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New York City is the place where they said, hey, babe, take a walk.

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What's that? Hawaii.

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trying to hear both sides of the tale. See, it's not about races, just places, faces. Where your blood comes from is where your space is. I've seen the bright get duller. I'm not gonna spend my life being a color.

machine. Wait a minute, shake your arm, then use your palm. Stay on the scene like a sex machine.